0: Delta mit Schwenker und Feist.
1: How can I not leak it? I look so good, you look so good, maybe we should all leak it together. 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You only live once, let the people see.

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Now I had, I thought about wreaking havoc on an opposition, kind of shocking, they want a static with precision. I'm automatic, quarterback, I ain't talking second packet, pack it.

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1: 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You only live once. 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
1: Neuer, besser. Delta. Disco X.

I not leak it? I look so good, you look so good, maybe we should all leak it together. F*** it. You only live once, let the people see!